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1: 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Push it. Together. Now apart. You got this. Now together. Now apart. Keep it up. Yeah, girl. Woo. Now suction. Now rinse. Woo. Here's some fluoride. Don't forget to floss. Woo. No eating or drinking for the next 2 hours.
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0: 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Oh. 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Carrie and Tommy taking over next.
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4: 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Checking the roads, we've had a serious crash in Atwell that has Kwinana Freeway closed southbound at Russell Road. Traffic is heavy back to Roe Highway. A crash as well in Victoria Park at the intersection of Canning Highway and Berwick Street. Various lanes are affected. 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
3: 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Watch out for a crash in Mandoggle up on Kwinana Freeway northbound at Anchortel Road. The right lane is blocked with towies on site. Also a serious crash in Atwell closing Kwinana Freeway southbound at Russell Road. Seek an alternate route. It's heavy back to Roe Highway. The earlier crash in Vic Park has cleared. Traffic flowing now at the Canning Highway and Berwick Street intersection. 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It's Dylan. More traffic soon on Mix 94.5, Perth's best variety.
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14: Good afternoon, Rick Arden from 7 News with the stories making headlines this hour. A humanitarian disaster is unfolding in Venezuela following two huge earthquakes. The first was magnitude 7.2, the second stronger at 7.5. Buildings have collapsed and the airport in Caracas has been badly damaged. There are fears as many as 100,000 people have been killed. Andrew Forrest's FMG is facing a sexual harassment class action. It follows similar legal cases against BHP and Rio Tinto. The unemployment rate has eased to 4.4%. That means more people are in work, but strengthens the case for an interest rate hike next month. Friends are rallying behind Karl Stefanovic, with the Today Show host set to leave Channel 9 after his controversial podcast.

0: To the beautician yesterday, they want to have a facial.
1: I did.
0: Yeah, see, I think it could be that.
1: How do you know? You didn't even do the brushing thing, Carrie.
0: Did you have you're to be careful on your pimple in case you popped it?
1: I did. Yes. You're making me do things that you didn't even do.
0: Just take some responsibility and agency.

0: phone. Okay. I don't know. Do you want it on your phone?
1: I don't know. Make sure you save it.
0: I actually don't know if you do want it on your phone. I was quite proud with what I'd come up with here. And Sammy got a preview last night because him and I were chatting on a text. And to say he was dissatisfied would be – no, disgusted, I think, was probably
2: disgusted or dissatisfied?
0: No,
2: they're very different.
0: No, disgusted, I think,
2: have
0: Sammy.
2: What have you sent it to?
1: Cape Fear level. It was scary.
2: What have you sent it to?
0: Were you impressed with my creative output?
2: Just show me.
1: Yes.
2: Just show me. Pull that up and show me.
0: It should be in your thing.
2: No one wants to wait as your phone delivers something to my phone.
0: Okay.
2: Just show me. Oh, my God, you have done it. You look ridiculous. You've only done it on bits of your face.
0: Oh, my God.
2: Oh.
0: Yeah, how? How? You missed it for so long.
2: Don't send that to my phone. I don't want that on my phone. That is your bare bum. Do you just brush? Do you do things in the bathroom with just your T-shirt on and no undies on? Or did you do that on purpose?
0: Carrie, have you seen the framing? I had to line up three mirrors to get my ass into that shot. And it took me a long time at home, and I was finally pretty chuffed with myself. It took about an hour. And then I get into work and you're like, oh, I didn't do that.
1: I didn't even see your bum.
2: Did you?
1: No.
2: Did you not?
1: I just saw, because I replied to
0: his message. Are you joking? You said it was disgusting.
1: No, I was talking about your pimple.
0: Oh, my God.
1: That looks better today.
0: Are you joking?
2: Look at his other nouns.
1: That's why I was like, what do you got? Oh, I didn't see it.
0: I thought it was a weird reaction from you.
2: Yeah, I didn't see it either. Let me have another look, though.
0: This is Sammy's.
1: So funny. I didn't see it at all.
0: This is Sammy's reaction.
2: Are you clenching?
0: Sammy goes, that's effed.
2: What's happening there? Is that a clench? No,
0: Sammy wrote back, that's effed. And I thought, surely you've seen my ass.
1: I was just talking about everything that's going on the face. I completely miss
0: you. Are you joking?
1: That's why when you guys were just chatting then, I was like, I'm missing something here.
0: Yeah.
1: And now because the way Carrie reacted then, I was like, that's a lot to react about.
0: It's so hurtful that I sent you a nude, Sammy, and you didn't even pick up on it.
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10: 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Still a crash through Mandoggle Up this afternoon on Kwinana Freeway northbound at Anketell Road. It's blocking the right lane. Towies, ambulance and police all on site and it's very heavy. The freeway southbound slow Loftus Street to Mill Point Road, Mount Henry Bridge and between Farrington and Russell Roads. 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
1: And a bit of good news because I had a word down with Larry from Legal. And apparently the folks from the New York Times have agreed to cease and desist their game that they play called Connections, because it is too close to our game involving Lincoln Lewis at the head. 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
1: We are talking about the most romantic thing you've done with a mate, because I think I'm going to go diving with whale sharks. One of the seen as more peaceful things you can do with your partner, with my housemate. G'day, Eve.
2: Hey, guys. 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
1: So good.

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5: 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Thursday is the new Friday. You know this about us here at the Hot Hits. Hello, it is Nick. Of course, you know, when you're just about to have a 2-week holiday, of course, that's when the flu strikes. So no Lauren Barry here tonight.

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Right across Australia on the Hot Hits with Nick and Lauren. Time to fire up the Hot Hits Zoom Room because we are hanging out with the British superstar from TikTok breakout to 600 million plus streams. Henry Moody has captured the world, including here in Australia, about to come back for his third tour of Australia in 2 years. This October, you'll be able to see him. Get the tickets at livenation.com.au. And of course, you'll be able to cry at these shows. And you'll be able to put your hands in the air. He's got music for every mood, man.

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1: Right across Australia, great song. It is Fifi Fevenick, your Thursday evening happy hour. What a night it was last night.

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4: God,
3: Buck the Horse.
4: I'm paying to be Buck the Horse.
3: The Broncos have come out and said, hey, the club would never ask for
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3: payments.
4: To pay the audition
3: for
4: to
3: audition.
4: Be Buck the Horse.
3: Yes.
4: What a clever scam.
3: And that's the instant. That's Buck the Horse there.
4: I almost handed over my wallet, you know.
3: Really? Well, Carrie, I've got better news for you. What? You can audition for free. How good's that? Hey, heaps still to come, including up next.
4: $10,000 on the line
3: that's
4: after
3: true.
4: Five.
3: In cold, hard cash. But up next, you have screwed me over something royally. That's next.
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0: Missed it the other afternoon? 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Here's the best bits.
1: All over Perth.
0: It's Mix 94.5. Yeah. Carrie and Tommy.
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3: And I've been absolutely stood up by my partner in crime here.
4: What's happened?
3: Because on yesterday's
4: Who's
3: show...
4: Your partner-

0: crime.
1: You.
0: What have I done?
1: You've stood me up. On yesterday's show, do you remember we had a discussion about a new viral trend?
0: Oh, I know what I've done.
1: Yes.
2: I saw this TikTok trend where this lady, she gets an extra soft toothbrush and she brushes her face with it every day. Now, you're meant to do it with diaper cream because it contains zinc oxide, but I don't do that. I just do it with a really thick moisturiser. But you stroke your face in upwards motion and it sort of does like lymphatic drainage. But really, honestly, I feel like I look about 5 years younger from doing it.

0: Maybe so I popped the pseudo cream away and went on with my day.
1: I think I said I didn't want to do it.
0: Yeah.
1: And then you told what me just do it. And then that was where our conversation ended.
0: You have to do everything I tell you to do.
2: Good company man.
1: But yeah. I do have to do everything you tell me to do.
0: No, you don't do half of the things I tell you to do.
1: Well, so then I go home and do it and film myself doing it.
0: Did you?
1: Yes.
0: Did you
1: came in today and you're like, I didn't even do it.
0: Yeah. Oh, my God. Your skin does look good today.
1: Thank you.
0: You did have did you not go to the beautician yesterday though and have a facial?
1: I did.
0: Yeah. See, I think it could be that.
1: How do you know? You didn't even do the brushing thing, Carrie.
0: Did you have you're to be careful on your pimple in case you popped it?
1: I did. Yes. You make me do things that you didn't even do.
0: Just take some responsibility and agency in your own life. I made the decision not to do it. I do want to see it desperately.
1: Okay. I'll send it to your phone. Okay. I don't know. Do you want it on your phone?
0: I don't know. Actually, save it.
1: I actually don't know if you do want it on your phone. I was quite proud with what I'd come up with here. And Sammy got a preview last night because him and I were chatting on a text. And to say he was dissatisfied would be, no, disgusted, I think, was probably
0: disgusted or dissatisfied?
1: No,
0: they're very different.
1: No, disgusted, I think.
0: Have you sent it to?
3: Cape Fear level. It was scary.
0: What have you sent it to?
1: Were you impressed with my creative output?
0: Just show me.
2: Yes.
0: Just show me. Pull it up and show me.
1: It should be in your thing.
0: No one wants to wait as your phone delivers something to my phone. Okay. Just show me. Oh, my God, you have done it. You look ridiculous. You've only done it on bits of your face.
1: Oh, my God.
0: Oh.
1: Yeah, how you missed it for so long.
0: Don't send that to my phone. I don't want that on my phone. That is your bare bum. Do you do things in the bathroom with just your T-shirt on and no undies on? Or did you do that on purpose?
1: Carrie, have you seen the framing? I had to line up three mirrors to get my ass into that shot. And it took me a long time at home. And I was finally pretty chuffed with myself. It took about an hour. And then I get into work and you're like, oh, I didn't do that.
3: I didn't even see your bum.
0: Did you?
3: No.
0: Did you not?
3: I just saw because I replied to
1: you. Are you joking? You said it was disgusting.
3: No, I was talking about your pimple.
1: Oh my God.
3: That looks better today.
1: Are you joking?
0: Look at his other mounds.
3: That's why I was like, what are you going? Oh, I didn't see it.
1: I thought it was a weird reaction from you.
0: I didn't see it either. Let me have another look.
1: This is Sammy's.
0: That's so funny.
3: I didn't see it at all.
1: This is Sammy's reaction.
0: Are you clenching?
1: Sammy goes, that's effed.
0: Are you clenching? What's happening there? Is that a clench?
1: No, Sammy wrote back, that's effed. And I thought, surely you've seen my ass.
3: I was just talking about everything that's going on the face. I completely miss
1: you. Are you actually joking?
3: That's why when you guys were just chatting then, I was like, I'm missing something here.
1: Yeah.
3: And now because the way Carrie reacted then, I was like, that's a lot to react about.
1: It's so hurtful that I sent you a nude, Sammy, and you didn't even pick up on it.
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0: presence will be missed.
1: That's his now former co-host, Sarah Abo, there. It follows backlash over his podcast interview with far-right British activist Tommy Robinson. The death toll in Venezuela has this morning jumped to 188 following two major earthquakes. And it's officially work from pub day in Perth today, with West Aussies to cheer on the Socceroos against Paraguay from 10 a.m. Perth time.
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1: A game-high 4 goals from Chad Warner wasn't enough for Sydney last night. They lost to Brisbane by 43 points at the Gabba. Warner on 7, hoping for a different result when they no doubt face each other in September.
3: Yeah, it's tough. I think all we can do is keep our head up, though. We've got a lot to go. Hopefully we get to play him again later on the year, but we've got a long road to actually make finals, so we've got to fix a few things up.
1: And a hamstring issue for Eagle Tim Kelly means he misses tomorrow's clash with Carlton.
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1: Rain for Perth today with a top of just 18 degrees. Showers and 19 for both tomorrow and Sunday. 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
7: Hey, I don't know about you, but I feel it's Friday too.
9: Hey, get amongst it.
7: Get amongst it, everybody. We are basking in the glory that was the Taylor Swift Sip and Sing from last night.
9: Okay, is this the voice you're going to be using?
7: No.
9: Is this the voice that you'll be using for the rest of the show?
7: No. This is the voice that I just thought I'd start with. I know I put my other voice here somewhere.
9: Yeah, this is a rough one.
7: I think mine's not
9: amazing either, because we did a lot of singing and a lot of talking and meeting people over very loud music at our Taylor Swift Sip and Sing last night.
7: It was amazing.
9: It was a party, though.
7: It was such a party.
9: Honestly, I recommend a Thursday party. Really extends the weekend.
7: Yeah, 100%. Hey, it already felt like we were there.
9: And then when today, I have my solid Friday night nap at 7 p.m., I will feel like I didn't waste the evening.
7: That's so good. I was up at 3 o'clock this morning eating pizza. Like, it was a proper good big night.
9: Oh, you're not supposed to go to bed, then wake up and eat the pizza. You meant to get it on the way home.
7: Oh, is that what it is?
9: Yeah.
7: Well, I got the pizza on the way home, but then I woke up again at 3.
9: Hmm.
7: Should we do a show?
9: Yes.
7: Should we do a show before we have to duck off on holidays for a couple of weeks?
9: Yeah, because we've also got some exciting announcements today we go on holidays.
7: Guys, this is a big one. Like, this is a real big one. We weren't just going to, like, drift off into the holidays quietly and just leave you with nothing. No. We've got a massive thing to drop. We're going to tell you more coming up at around about 6:40 this morning.
9: But also Alpha Bucks 4 times for $10,000.
7: If you don't mind, thank you very much. And let's get right into what we do every morning to kick the show off. Pop quiz.
9: You know, last night a few people were saying, we really love playing Alpha Bucks. It's so hard to get through. And I'm like, I get it, okay, because it's $10,000.
7: Yeah.
9: But if you ever want to get through and chat with us or just like hang out with us for a bit, this is the time.
7: 100%.
9: 13 10 60.
7: Yeah.
9: Call us right now. I'm telling you, like, it's not many people are awake.
7: No.
9: Not enough people care.
7: The
9: phone
7: lines are open.
9: And we've got a family pass to Lightscape. Like, it's an awesome prize.
7: Mate, Kings Park, that place goes off. It's going to be brilliant. All right, the lines are open, 13 10 60. get on the phone and come and chat to us for our final Friday. Someone who's up and about and wants a good chat this morning. Oh, all right. Okay.

0: 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Let's reclaim
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0: Samba, Home Wrecker. 7:54 on the Pete and Kimber Show. Hi, thanks for spending your morning with us. Okay, so moments ago, we announced that we are doing another wedding on the show and registrations have already opened at peteandkimber.com.au.
1: Now, we're being honest with you. We need an adventurous couple. If you want to get married,